mighty long time, but I'm here to tell you, there's something else. The afterworld. A world of never-ending happiness. You can always see the sun. Day or night. So when you come

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Together, we are all New Brunswick. We are the true North, strong and free. 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
3: Good morning. There's a ceasefire in Donald Trump's trade war, but just a brief one. Prime Minister Mark Carney issued a statement early this morning that the U.S. administration agreed to delay implementation of Trump's 50% tariff on billions of dollars worth of Canadian goods until the end of day Friday, the 21st. Carney said in the news release, over the last number of weeks, Canada's engaged in intensive discussions with the U.S. to address outstanding trade issues and deliver greater certainty and real benefits for Canadian businesses, workers, farmers, and families. He says substantial progress has been made, although there's important work still to be done. And he ended by saying, while we continue this work, Canada remains focused on building a stronger, more independent, and more competitive economy at home. A new Abacus data poll shows most New Brunswickers want to keep restrictions on American alcohol and take a tough stance against Trump. 72% support maintaining the ban on U.S. booze sales, only 19% in favor of lifting it. Half the province says we should hold the line until President Trump removes all his tariffs, even if it brings further retaliation. And just 5% of those polled hold a positive view of Trump, down from 8% last October. WorkSafe NB is reporting a fatality in a workplace this week. A release yesterday reported a female worker lost her life after an accident in Saint-Jacques. No further details were released on that one. But WorkSafe NB also is reporting a workplace incident that left a man dead in a rural area outside Edmonton. RCMP told CBC a 72-year-old man was working on a stone crusher at a construction business when the machine got jammed. He went underneath to try to fix it, and a piece of the machinery fell on him. RCMP determined there was no criminality involved and turned the file over to WorkSafe NB. The Cabinet's reappointed Laurie Clark as NB Power's president and CEO for two more years with a major pay hike. An order in council sets her annual remuneration at over $623,000, plus any cost of living adjustments through March 16, 2028, according to Brunswick News. Clark first took the job permanently in 2023 at $485,000 a year. In a statement, Clark says she's pleased to continue serving and remains focused on delivering safe, reliable, and affordable electricity as demand grows. In sports and baseball, Blue Jays doubled the Rays 10-5, Red Sox downed Arizona 9-4. Yankees beat Baltimore 3-1. Now you're up to date. I'm Darryl Good.
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4: Well, we've got some showers and drizzle this morning and throughout the early part of the day, then mainly cloudy with a high of 25, mainly cloudy with a small chance of showers early this evening, then clearing overnight and dropping to 16, mainly sunny for tomorrow, high of 26. 6:04, we're at 20 degrees.
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0: Benatar, We Belong, 103.9 Max FM. It's Max Morning. Shano here with you. 11 minutes after 6 o'clock, we're out 20 degrees, and we got some rain and drizzle this morning. Womp, womp. Either way, though, my day's great because I get to talk to you, and we got lots coming up in the show to brighten your day. Yeah, of course, we're going to be spilling that Hollywood tea, taking a trip through time with your old school music news, and Shano's question of the D is already posted over on the Facebook page, facebook.com/ Moncton's Greatest Hits. If you want to be a part of that conversation, you can head over there now. Let me know what you prefer, coffee or tea. And speaking of coffee and tea, pumpkin spice season is coming up quick. And how would you like it if your partner smelt like pumpkin spice? Well, whether you would love it or whether you would hate it, it could happen. And I'm going to tell you more about that in just a little bit.
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0: Lover Boy, Turn Me Loose, 103.9 Max FM. It's 23 minutes after 6 o'clock. We're sitting at 20 degrees with some rain and some drizzle out there as well. And not too long ago, I asked you if you would be a fan of your partner smelling like Old Spice. Yeah. Pumpkin spice. Excuse me. It's early. I haven't had my coffee yet. But for real, would you want your partner to smell like pumpkin spice? Well, whether you want them to or not, it could happen because Old Spice for Men is kicking off pumpkin spice season with a limited edition collection of deodorants and body sprays in pumpkin, apple crumble. That actually would probably smell pretty good if I'm going to tell the truth here. And Franken Stud. No idea what Franken Stud would smell like, but hopefully not like Frankenstein if you consider what he's made of. But yeah, pumpkin spice on your partner, if you love it, could be good, right?
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1: Good morning. The city of Moncton is installing a surveillance camera at the RCMP Memorial after a bronze maple leaf was stolen last week. The memorial honors Constables Fabrice Gevaudan, Dave Ross, and Doug Larch, killed by a gunman in 2014. Nadine Larch says she noticed one of the 12 bronze leaves missing and feels angry that someone took it from the monument space. The city tells CTV it has no installation date yet for the camera and is working with the site designer and artist on a replacement leaf. Moncton City Council has approved a bylaw regulating e-scooter rentals as a councillor calls on the province to update its laws. The bylaw requires rental companies to be licensed, use GPS to prevent sidewalk riding, and ensure users are at least 16. Councillor Brian Butler says the Motor Vehicle Act has a legislative gap and doesn't define e-scooters, which leaves police unable to enforce rules. The province has not formally responded to the request for changes, according to CBC. The bylaw takes effect in 30 days. Private plasma clinics in New Brunswick are pausing collections after two donors died in Winnipeg. Griffall says the voluntary closure follows unfounded attention on paid plasma donations. Health Canada says the company decided to pause after deficiencies were found at its Winnipeg location. Although the agency says there's no link between donating and the deaths, Griffall operates clinics in Moncton, St. John, and Fredericton. Those locations passed recent inspections, but Health Canada still requested some corrective actions, according to Brunswick News. Canadian Blood Services says the pause will not affect product availability for patients. Nearly two dozen New Brunswick firefighters have deployed to BC for 2 weeks to help battle the wildfires there. The 23-person team headed to Prince George under a national mutual aid agreement. BC still has more than 120 active fires, dozens still out of control. The Bald Range fire alone near Summerlands forced evacuation of nearly 20,000 residents and burned about 22,000 hectares. In sports in the majors, Blue Jays had a 10-5 win in Tampa Bay. The Red Sox beat the Diamondbacks 9-4. The Yankees down the Orioles 3-1. Now you're up to date. I'm Daryl Good.
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3: Showers and drizzle this morning. That's going to end, however, then mainly cloudy for the remainder of the day. High of 25. Going to be mainly cloudy with a small chance of showers early this evening, clearing overnight and dropping to 16, then mainly sunny for tomorrow and a high of 26. 6:33, we're at 20 degrees.
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0: 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It's 10 to 7, 20 degrees. We got some showers and some drizzle this morning, but that's okay. It's going to turn to cloud and hit a high of 25 for the day. Just a reminder, we've got a school supply and school safe snack drive. 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
3: Good morning. There's a ceasefire in Donald Trump's trade war, but just a brief one. Prime Minister Mark Carney issued a statement early this morning that the U.S. administration agreed to delay implementation of Trump's 50% tariff on billions of dollars worth of Canadian goods until the end of day Friday, the 21st. Carney said in the news release, over the last number of weeks, Canada's engaged in intensive discussions with the U.S. to address outstanding trade issues and deliver greater certainty and real benefits for Canadian businesses, workers, farmers, and families. He says substantial progress has been made, although there's important work still to be done. And he ended by saying, while we continue this work, Canada remains focused on building a stronger, more independent, and more competitive economy at home. A new Abacus data poll shows most New Brunswickers want to keep restrictions on American alcohol and take a tough stance against Trump. 72% support maintaining the ban on U.S. booze sales, only 19% in favor of lifting it. Half the province says we should hold the line until President Trump removes all his tariffs, even if it brings further retaliation. And just 5% of those polled hold a positive view of Trump, down from 8% last October. WorkSafe NB is reporting a fatality in a workplace this week. A release yesterday reported a female worker lost her life after an accident in Saint-Jacques. No further details were released on that one. But WorkSafe NB also is reporting a workplace incident that left a man dead in a rural area outside Edmonton. RCMP told CBC a 72-year-old man was working on a stone crusher at a construction business when the machine got jammed. He went underneath to try to fix it, and a piece of the machinery fell on him. RCMP determined there was no criminality involved and turned the file over to WorkSafe NB. The Cabinet's reappointed Laurie Clark as NB Power's president and CEO for two more years with a major pay hike. An order in council sets her annual remuneration at over $623,000, plus any cost of living adjustments through March 16, 2028, according to Brunswick News. Clark first took the job permanently in 2023 at $485,000 a year. In a statement, Clark says she's pleased to continue serving and remains focused on delivering safe, reliable, and affordable electricity as demand grows. In sports and baseball, Blue Jays doubled the Rays 10-5, Red Sox downed Arizona 9-4. Yankees beat Baltimore 3-1. Now you're up to date. I'm Daryl Good.
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5: Showers and drizzle this morning, that's going to end, and then cloudy for the remainder of the day, high of 25 as well. Mainly cloudy with a small chance of showers early in the evening this evening, clearing overnight and dropping to 16, then mainly sunny for tomorrow with a high of 26. 7:04, we're still sitting at 20 degrees.
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0: 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It's Max Mornings. Shano here with you. 12 minutes after 7 o'clock. We're sitting at 20 degrees. We got some showers and drizzle this morning. And that's okay because showers and drizzle really encourage the sitting down and drinking of tea. And sometimes accidents happen and you spill it. Do you get my drift? Yeah, it's time for your Hollywood tea, all the hot Hollywood gossip, but I can't spill that tea until I pour a cup. Tea. Oh! The Express Tribune says that Chris Hansen is allegedly not happy with his casting in Prime Time. The To Catch a Predator host says he was not consulted during production and had a different actor in mind for the role than Robert Pattinson. He says he would have chosen Dennis Leary to play him. The film stars Pattinson as a fictional version of Hansen and opens on September 25th. Complex Magazine says that Tom Holland had a $20 million upfront fee for Spider-Man Brand New Day and could earn more than $100 million from back-end bonuses. The latest Spider-Man film has crossed over $2 billion at the world box office. Holland earned $10 million for Spider-Man No Way Home in 2021. Entertainment Now says Alicia Silverstone's Clueless reboot may bring back many of the film's original stars, including Paul Rudd, Stacey Dash, Donald Faison, Wallace Shawn, Jeremy Sisto, and Breckin Meyer. The show will pick up 30 years after the movie and follow Cher Horowitz's life. Wednesday, teacups by Kia. That's all the hot Hollywood tea for today. We've got your old school music news coming up in just about 10 minutes.
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0: Like a Virgin, Madonna, 103.9, Max FM. It's Max Mornings with your pal Shano. Thank you once again for keeping me company. Just past 20 after 7, we're sitting at 20 degrees, and I've cleaned up all that hot Hollywood tea we spilled earlier. Got some blisters on my fingies. Yeah, that tea was hot, hot, hot. But now it's time to do a little time traveling. This is your old school music news. Kicking things off, back in 1972, David Bowie played the first of two nights at the Rainbow Theatre in England on his current 182-date Ziggy Stardust World Tour. The theatrical show, which incorporated a variety of media, wowed critics and audiences alike, including the likes of Mick Jagger, Elton John, Rod Stewart, and Alice Cooper, who were all reportedly in attendance. Moving ahead to 1988, Crazy by Patsy Cline and Elvis Presley's Hound Dog were announced as the most played jukebox songs of the first 100 years. The jukebox had been around since 1906, but early models had been first seen way back in 1889. And in 1999, Lauryn Hill won New Artist of the Year and Album of the Year at the Source Hip Hop Music Awards. DMX won Artist of the Year and Solo and Live Performer of the Year. And that's your old school music news for August 19th. And if you didn't know, now you know.
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15: 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This closure is expected to be in place from noon on August 17th until late December. A signed detour will be in place to guide traffic around the project site for the duration of this work. Visit NB511 for information on road closures and project detours. 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
4: Good morning. The city of Moncton is installing a surveillance camera at the RCMP Memorial after a bronze maple leaf was stolen last week. The memorial honors constables Fabrice Gelbaudin, Dave Ross, and Doug Larch, killed by a gunman in 2014. Nadine Larch says she noticed one of the 12 bronze leaves missing and feels angry that someone took it from the monument space. The city tells CTV it has no installation date yet for the camera and is working with the site designer and artist on a replacement leaf. Moncton City Council has approved a bylaw regulating e-scooter rentals as a councillor calls on the province to update its laws. The bylaw requires rental companies to be licensed, use GPS to prevent sidewalk riding, and ensure users are at least 16. Councillor Brian Butler says the Motor Vehicle Act has a legislative gap and doesn't define e-scooters, which leaves police unable to enforce rules. The province has not formally responded to the request for changes, according to CBC. The bylaw takes effect in 30 days. Private plasma clinics in New Brunswick are pausing collections after two donors died in Winnipeg. Griffall says the voluntary closure follows unfounded attention on paid plasma donations. Health Canada says the company decided to pause after deficiencies were found at its Winnipeg location. Although the agency says there's no link between donating and the deaths, Griffall's operates clinics in Moncton, St. John, and Fredericton. Those locations passed recent inspections, but Health Canada still requested some corrective actions, according to Brunswick News. Canadian Blood Services says the pause will not affect product availability for patients. Nearly two dozen New Brunswick firefighters have deployed to BC for 2 weeks to help battle the wildfires there. The 23-person team headed to Prince George under a national mutual aid agreement. BC still has more than 120 active fires, dozens still out of control. The Bald Range fire alone near Summerlands forced evacuation of nearly 20,000 residents and burned about 22,000 hectares. In sports in the majors, Blue Jays had a 10-5 win in Tampa Bay. The Red Sox beat the Diamondbacks 9-4. The Yankees down the Orioles 3-1. Now you're up to date. I'm Daryl Good.
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6: As I'm looking out the window in the studio here, it looks like the showers may have stopped, but we are expecting more this morning than mainly cloudy for the remainder of the day and a high of 25. Going to be mainly cloudy tonight as well. Small chance of showers early in the evening, clearing overnight and dropping to 16. Then sunshine for tomorrow with a high of 26 degrees. It's 7:36. We're still at 20 degrees.
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0: Culture Club Karma Chameleon 103.9 Max FM, Moncton's greatest hits. 20 to 8, we're still sitting at 20 degrees. We are expecting some more showers and drizzle this morning as well. Going to be cloudy for the remainder of the day and hit a high of 24 for the day. So I'm over on the website 1039maxfm.com. 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Today's web poll question: is bottled water your primary source of drinking water? Yes or no are your options. Apparently about 13% of Canadians rely on bottled water as their primary source of drinking water, while nearly half, 46%, drink unfiltered tap water directly, and 34% choose filtered tap water. 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So, if you want to let us know, is bottled water your primary source of drinking water, yes or no, you can head over to the website 1039maxfm.com to cast your vote. We're going to check in later in the show to see where the numbers are at.
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0: 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Max Morning, Shano here with you. It's 7:51, 20 degrees outside and cloudy. Looks like the showers have stopped. Hopefully we're done with those for the day. So everyone here at the building, 1000 St. George Boulevard, 103.9 Max FM, we love the YMCA. And if you haven't been there, or maybe you haven't been there in a while, well, this weekend is the fourth annual YMCA open house. Yeah, so the YMCA in Moncton North is going to be open Saturday from 8:30 a.m. to 8 p.m. And that's open for everybody, public, head in free. Check out the facility. It's very, very cool. And then Sunday on the 23rd, 7 a.m. to 8 p.m., YMCA Von Harvey, open to the public. Come on, check it out and see everything they have to offer. The YMCA is absolutely fantastic. And again, this is the fourth annual YMCA open house. Your chance, if you haven't been there in a while, or maybe you've never seen the facilities, go in and check it out. 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
3: The Department of Transportation and Infrastructure is advising the public of a full closure of Route 106 to through traffic near the Anderson Mill Road in Memrancook. This closure is expected to be in place from noon on August 17th until late December. A signed detour will be in place to guide traffic around the project site for the duration of this work. Visit NB511 for information on road closures and project detours. A message from the government of New Brunswick.
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1: Good morning. There's a ceasefire in Donald Trump's trade war, but just a brief one. Prime Minister Mark Carney issued a statement early this morning that the U.S. administration agreed to delay implementation of Trump's 50% tariff on billions of dollars worth of Canadian goods until the end of day Friday, the 21st. Carney said in the news release, over the last number of weeks, Canada's engaged in intensive discussions with the U.S. to address outstanding trade issues and deliver greater certainty and real benefits for Canadian businesses, workers, farmers, and families. He says substantial progress has been made, although there's important work still to be done. And he ended by saying, while we continue this work, Canada remains focused on building a stronger, more independent, and more competitive economy at home. A new Abacus data poll shows most New Brunswickers want to keep restrictions on American alcohol and take a tough stance against Trump. 72% support maintaining the ban on U.S. booze sales, only 19% in favor of lifting it. Half the province says we should hold the line until President Trump removes all his tariffs, even if it brings further retaliation. And just 5% of those polled hold a positive view of Trump, down from 8% last October. WorkSafe NB's reporting a fatality in a workplace this week. A release yesterday reported a female worker lost her life after an accident in Saint-Jacques. No further details were released on that one. But WorkSafe NB also is reporting a workplace incident that left a man dead in a rural area outside Edmonton. RCMP told CBC a 72-year-old man was working on a stone crusher at a construction business when the machine got jammed. He went underneath to try to fix it, and a piece of the machinery fell on him. RCMP determined there was no criminality involved and turned the file over to WorkSafe NB. The Cabinet's reappointed Lori Clark as NB Power's president and CEO for two more years with a major pay hike. An order in council sets her annual remuneration at over $623,000, plus any cost of living adjustments through March 16, 2028, according to Brunswick News. Clark first took the job permanently in 2023 at $485,000 a year. In a statement, Clark says she's pleased to continue serving and remains focused on delivering safe, reliable, and affordable electricity as demand grows. In sports and baseball, Blue Jays doubled the Rays 10-5, Red Sox downed Arizona 9-4, Yankees beat Baltimore 3-1. Now you're up to date. I'm Daryl Good.
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4: We're looking at clouds today, high of 25 degrees, going to be mainly cloudy tonight with a small chance of showers early in the evening. That's going to clear up overnight and drop to 16, then mainly sunny for tomorrow with a high of 26. It's 8:04, we're still sitting at 20 degrees.
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0: Tom Cochran, Good Times 103.9, Max FM, 12 minutes after 8 o'clock, 20 degrees out there, clouds over our Tri-County area, but that's okay, still a great day because I get to hang out with you for my morning. Absolutely loving that. I'm over on the Facebook page, facebook.com/Moncton's Greatest Hits, because it's question time. It's question time. That's right. Shano's question of the D is posted over on the Facebook page. Today's question of the D is a battle for the ages. Yes, it is. I want to know, coffee or tea? We got to settle this debate. It's getting way out of control. Head over to the Facebook page, facebook.com/Moncton's Greatest Hits. Let me know, coffee or tea? We're going to read some of your answers because some of you put your silly hats on this morning and I'm loving every minute of it. So coming up in just about 10 minutes, we're going to read some of your answers.
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0: 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Max Morning, Shano here with you, 8:22. We're sitting at 20 degrees, and every time I hear You Spin Me Round, I think of The Wedding Singer with Adam Sandler and Drew Barrymore. Man, that was one of the best Adam Sandler movies. So good. You know what? I think I'm going to rewatch that after the show today. I think that's my new plan for the day. So we're over on the Facebook page, facebook.com/Moncton's Greatest Hits. We're talking Shano's question of the D. Today's question of the D, if you missed it earlier, it's a hard hitter, that's for sure. I want to know, coffee or tea? Which one is better? Well, a lot of you are saying coffee and a lot of you are saying tea. I'm pretty impressed. It's closer than I thought it would be. However, Kathy shared my original sentiment and says, there's a debate, LOL, coffee. Yeah, I'm a big coffee guy myself. Candace says coffee during the day, tea after supper. Yep, I'm old. You're not old, Candace. I think that's pretty common. I don't know why that would make you old. It's just a preference. And D is my favorite answer of the day so far. She says, coffee to wake up, coffee to get through the day, coffee for after work, and maybe, just maybe, a tea to relax in the evening. Or coffee. Love it. If you want to chime in on the conversation, head over to the Facebook page, facebook.com/Moncton's Greatest Hits. Coffee or tea, let me know.
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1: Good morning. The city of Moncton is installing a surveillance camera at the RCMP Memorial after a bronze maple leaf was stolen last week. The memorial honors Constables Fabrice Gevaudan, Dave Ross, and Doug Larch, killed by a gunman in 2014. Nadine Larch says she noticed one of the 12 bronze leaves missing and feels angry that someone took it from the monument space. The city tells CTV it has no installation date yet for the camera and is working with the site designer and artist on a replacement leaf. Moncton City Council has approved a bylaw regulating e-scooter rentals as a councillor calls on the province to update its laws. The bylaw requires rental companies to be licensed, use GPS to prevent sidewalk riding, and ensure users are at least 16. Councillor Brian Butler says the Motor Vehicle Act has a legislative gap and doesn't define e-scooters, which leaves police unable to enforce rules. The province has not formally responded to the request for changes, according to CBC. The bylaw takes effect in 30 days. Private plasma clinics in New Brunswick are pausing collections after two donors died in Winnipeg. Griffall says the voluntary closure follows unfounded attention on paid plasma donations. Health Canada says the company decided to pause after deficiencies were found at its Winnipeg location. Although the agency says there's no link between donating and the deaths, Griffall operates clinics in Moncton, St. John, and Fredericton. Those locations passed recent inspections, but Health Canada still requested some corrective actions, according to Brunswick News. Canadian Blood Services says the pause will not affect product availability for patients. Nearly two dozen New Brunswick firefighters have deployed to BC for 2 weeks to help battle the wildfires there. The 23-person team headed to Prince George under a national mutual aid agreement. BC still has more than 120 active fires, dozens still out of control. The Bald Range fire alone near Summerlands forced evacuation of nearly 20,000 residents and burned about 22,000 hectares. In sports in the majors, Blue Jays had a 10-5 win in Tampa Bay. The Red Sox beat the Diamondbacks 9-4. The Yankees down the Orioles 3-1. Now you're up to date. I'm Daryl Good.
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4: We're looking at clouds for the remainder of the day, high of 25 to go along with them, then mainly cloudy with a small chance of showers early this evening. That's going to clear up overnight, drop to 16, and then mainly sunny for tomorrow, and a high of 26. It's 8:35, we're still at 20 degrees.
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0: 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It's 8:42. We're at 20 degrees in the Hub City, and I'm back over on the website, 103.9maxfm.com. I'm checking out the results so far for today's web poll question, powered by Vogue Optical. 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Yes or no? Right now, no is in the lead with 79% of the vote. 22% of the vote saying yes. 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

0: 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It's 8:42. 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

0: You don't mess around with Jim, 103.9 Max FM. That's just good advice, really. Shano hanging out with you again today. We are coming up on your 103.9 Minute Music Marathon. But before we continue on, I just wanted to remind you that this weekend is the Shediac Renaissance Fair. It's going to be an incredible time. It's happening at the Neptune Drive-In Theater, and it's fantastical fun for knights, rogues, nobles, and fools, field competitions, nightly combat, feasting and drinking, guest speakers, magic, and strange wonders. It's all there and much, much more. It's a Shediac Wonderland project, and once again, it's this weekend, the 22nd, 23rd, the Shediac Renaissance Fair. Yeah, I have to do it every time. I don't know why.
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This is it for me. I am done for another day. Thank you so much for being the best part of my Wednesday morning. Even when it's cloudy and rainy outside, you make my day just that much better. I appreciate you, and I'll never take you for granted. I'll be back with you again tomorrow. And until tomorrow, you keep being you. It's the best person you can be. Tina Turner, What's Love Got to Do with It? To Send Me Out.

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0: 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Local news isn't just about headlines. It's about home. It's the school fundraiser down the road, the weather before your morning commute, the council decisions that affect your family, and the stories that bring our communities together. 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
6: Showers or drizzle drying up this morning, but remaining mainly cloudy, high around 25, the humidex 32. Mainly cloudy with a chance of showers early this evening before clearing overnight, except for patchy fog, low 16. Mainly sunny tomorrow, 26, the humidex 33. A mix of sun and cloud Friday and 25.
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4: Mainly cloudy this afternoon, a high of 25 for tonight. Mainly cloudy with a chance of showers this evening, then clearing overnight, low of 16. For Thursday, mainly sunny, high tomorrow of 26. And for Friday, a mix of sun and cloud and a high of 25.
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1: The Department of Transportation and Infrastructure is advising the public of a full closure of Route 106 to through traffic near the Anderson Mill Road in Memrancook. This closure is expected to be in place from noon on August 17th until late December. A signed detour will be in place to guide traffic around the project site for the duration of this work. Visit NB511 for information on road closures and project detours. A message from the government of New Brunswick.
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5: 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This closure is expected to be in place from noon on August 17th until late December. A signed detour will be in place to guide traffic around the project site for the duration of this work. 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
6: Mainly cloudy this afternoon, a high of 25. For tonight, mainly cloudy with a chance of showers this evening, then clearing overnight, low of 16. For Thursday, mainly sunny, high tomorrow of 26. And for Friday, a mix of sun and cloud and a high of 25.
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9: Mainly cloudy this afternoon, a high of 25 for tonight. Mainly cloudy with a chance of showers this evening, then clearing overnight, low of 16. For Thursday, mainly sunny, high tomorrow of 26. And for Friday, a mix of sun and cloud and a high of 25.
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your cigarette break. It's like 10,000 spoons when all you need is a knife. It's meeting the man of my dreams and then meeting his beautiful wife. And isn't it ironic? Don't you think?

0: Greatest hits for the Maritimes, Don Henley, The End of the Innocents. Alanis Morissette, Ironic, Earth, Wind, and Fire. And we heard from Bryan Adams, who had on stage Pat Benatar on Saturday in Detroit. He's still on a So Happy It Hurts tour. It rolled through Canada, it seems like years ago. But he's touring the U.S. now, and they did a surprise cover of Stevie Wonder's Superstition. Adams told the crowd that Benatar had been supporting him on tour since last October, but he never brought her up on stage until that single performance. So we'll see if that becomes a regular thing they do.
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Greatest hits for the Maritimes, Candy in the Backbeat, Under Your Spell. This one, one-hit wonder, sometimes forgotten. OMC, how bizarre.

0: Luba, let's go. Greatest hits for the Maritimes. I'm Nathan. Good afternoon. We're going to talk about some expensive food that normally you would think you would eat on a budget. Expensive hot dogs and chicken nuggets. A new food trend is spreading. People are topping their chicken nuggets with caviar. Now, you might remember, and we did talk about this months ago, McDonald's started the trend with their limited edition McNugget caviar kits. I guess people liked it so much, they're bringing it back on their own, posting videos on of their expensive nuggets. Some restaurants are now considering adding it to menus. What other cheap food can you dress up and make all fancy-like?
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7: Mainly cloudy this afternoon, a high of 25 for tonight. Mainly cloudy with a chance of showers this evening, then clearing overnight, low of 16. For Thursday, mainly sunny, high tomorrow of 26. And for Friday, a mix of sun and cloud and a high of 25.
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0: Singing Like a Sunset, Tom Cochran, Greatest Hits for the Maritimes. 8:21 officially is Moncton sunset today. And the latest it's ever been was 9:14, so we've lost almost an hour of daylight in the afternoons. And by Sunday, we will have lost exactly an hour. We'll have an 8:14 sunset time. We're losing about 3 minutes every day, if you include the morning and the afternoon. So it's becoming quite noticeable. But it's the way it goes. Yep. And you know what? There's nothing like cool autumn days that we can look forward to as well.
1: Ah, what is that smell?
2: Quick, close the door.
1: Did the door just fall off?
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Greatest hits for the Maritimes, Rod Stewart, Rhythm of My Heart, and kicking off three was Rex Springfield's Jesse's Girl. We've got Honeymoon Suite, we've got ABBA, we've got the Cars.

0: Greatest hits for the Maritimes, ABBA, and Dancing Queen. Last hour, we were talking about expensive chicken nuggets, cheap foods that are costing a lot of money these days. Caviar and nuggets. McDonald's started it, and some restaurants are considering putting it on their menu. Now, how about $100 for a hot dog? That's hitting menus across the U.S. from major cities like Miami and New York. They're selling dogs loaded with, here you go, caviar and 24-karat gold flakes. Some New York City spots are serving mini Wagyu dogs with caviar. That'll only run you $39. So would you do it at least once? You know what? I probably would. $100, I would split it with somebody. And $50, have half a hot dog with caviar and gold just to say I did. And I guess it's decisions like that that keep me going to work every day.
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0: Lennon, Steal My Sunshine. Greatest hits for the Maritimes. This guy is stealing people's sunshine. It's not even Halloween yet, but a man is chasing people around a park with a Chucky doll Halloween mask. Police describe him as 5'8", between 16 and 20 years old. So I guess he's hopping out of the bushes and chasing joggers in the park. Not a good idea, by the way. Police are urging anyone who is victimized to come forward. Now, this isn't anywhere near us, so you should be safe. But you know the flight or fight response? If he encounters someone with a fight response, it could go badly.
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5: Mainly cloudy this afternoon, a high of 25 for tonight. Mainly cloudy with a chance of showers this evening, then clearing overnight, low of 16. For Thursday, mainly sunny, high tomorrow of 26. And for Friday, a mix of sun and cloud and a high of 25.
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0: greatest hits for the Maritimes. That is Pursuit of Happiness. She's So Young. 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Is bottled water your primary source of drinking water? 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
1: Good afternoon. The RCMP say they've concluded the deaths of two men in western New Brunswick last week were the result of a murder-suicide. Police responded last Wednesday, August 12th, after a 68-year-old man and a 74-year-old man were found deceased at a home in Knowlesville near Heartland. In an update today, RCMP say a firearm was recovered at the scene, and investigators have determined that one man's death was the result of a homicide and the other man's death the result of a self-inflicted wound. Mounties say due to these circumstances, no criminal charges will be laid. New Brunswick Power's net debt has topped $6 billion. Utility's annual report released this week shows that its debt reached $6.05 billion as of the end of the fiscal year on March 31st. That's up 3.3% from the previous year. NB Power says it also expects that its debt will increase further in the coming years as it invests in aging transmission lines and new power generation. Utility does claim that its overall position has improved, with its debt-to-equity level slightly better than it was a year ago. However, the growing debt only raises the likelihood of higher power rates for customers in the years to come. Meanwhile, the provincial cabinet has reappointed Lori Clark as NB Power's president and CEO for two more years, along with a major pay increase. An order in council has set her annual salary at over $623,000, plus any cost of living adjustments, with the contract to run until March of 2028. That's a $138,000 raise from when Clark first took over as CEO at NB Power back in 2023. In a statement, Clark says she's pleased to continue serving and remains focused on delivering safe, reliable, and affordable electricity as demand grows. City of Moncton's installing surveillance cameras at the RCMP Memorial after a bronze maple leaf was stolen last week. Memorial honors Constable Doug Larch, Fabrice Gervaudin, and Dave Ross, who were killed by a gunman in June of 2014. Nadine Larch, the wife of Doug Larch, noticed that one of the 12 bronze leaves was missing, and she's angry that someone took it from the monument's base. City of Moncton confirms to CTV that it will be installing cameras, but has no installation date for that yet, and is working with the site designer and artist on a replacement leaf. The Holt government says it'll make an announcement on Thursday regarding the future of its environmental funding. The New Brunswick Environmental Trust Fund had been financed through the province's bottle return recycling program since the 1990s, but that system was privatized under the Higgs government in 2024, and there's yet to be anything announced to replace it. The money from the fund is commonly distributed to environmental groups to carry out projects like water testing, habitat restoration, and environmental education initiatives. The province has said there's still roughly $8 million available in the fund for the next fiscal year in 2027-28 before it runs out. In advisory this morning, the province says they'll hold an announcement on the future of the Environmental Trust Fund tomorrow morning in Fredericton. The province is expecting to lose another $2.1 million in lost forestry royalties this year as stumpage rates are revised downward. The province originally budgeted for $47.6 million in royalty revenue this fiscal year, but according to Brunswick News, a newly tabled document now puts that estimate at $43.7 million. That follows a record low $35 million collected last year. Lower royalties come as the forestry industry faces continued pressure from U.S. softwood lumber tariffs that are now sitting at 45% and limiting the demand for New Brunswick softwood south of the border. While hurting provincial coffers, the Holt government says lowering the stumpage royalty rates is helping to protect the industry from mill closures and curtailments. WorkSafe New Brunswick has confirmed they're investigating a workplace death near Edmundston. Provincial agency says a man died in a workplace incident in St. Jacques outside of Edmundston on Monday afternoon, but didn't release any further details. However, the RCMP tells CBC that they were called to the site around 1 p.m. Monday after a 72-year-old man from St. Jacques was struck by a piece of falling equipment. He was underneath a jammed stone crusher trying to fix it at the time. He was pronounced deceased at the scene. RCMP say they determined that no criminality was involved and have turned the investigation over to WorkSafe NB. And U.S. President Donald Trump has postponed his planned 50% tariffs on roughly $20 billion worth of Canadian goods, citing that a deal is at hand. Trump announced last night that the tariffs would be delayed 3 days until August 21st as trade negotiators attempt to finalize an agreement. In his announcement, Trump also teased that the deal may revitalize the Keystone XL pipeline. That pipeline that would run from Alberta to existing infrastructure in Nebraska would create a significant pipeline corridor from the Canadian oil sands all the way to the Gulf of Mexico. Prime Minister Mark Carney issued a statement this morning confirming that the tariffs had been postponed and that substantial progress had been made, but Carney also cautioned that there was still important work to do. In sports in the majors, the Blue Jays continue their series in Tampa tonight, with Toronto now sitting just a half game back for the final postseason spot in the American League wildcard race. Now you're up to date. I'm Jeff Goodfellow.
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1: Mainly cloudy with a chance of showers this evening, then clearing overnight, low of 16. Thursday, mainly sunny, high tomorrow 26. And for Friday, a mix of sun and cloud, and a high of 25.
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0: Alanis Morris said you learn. Greatest hits with the Maritimes. Hopefully you learn. As you get older, you might remember when your children were young, really young, they would think they would hide from you. They'd pull a blanket over their head and you'd walk around aimlessly saying, "Where did little Timmy go?" And then you stumble on little Timmy hiding under a blanket. Well, a man actually tried to do that. He was being chased by police. And it was even caught on video. So the police were so close that it showed him pulling the blanket over his head as officers approached. It didn't work out like it did when he was four.
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7: Mainly cloudy with a chance of showers this evening, then clearing overnight, low 16. Thursday, mainly sunny, high tomorrow 26. And for Friday, a mix of sun and cloud and a high of 25.
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0: Victory Day, Tom Cochran, greatest hits for the Maritimes, and here we are. It's Wednesday today. Yeah, I keep thinking it must be Thursday, but no, it's Wednesday. Tomorrow, though, will be another acoustic concert series event for you to take in at different locations in downtown Moncton, part of their Patio Fest, and Tina Gotro is at Monk 10. That will be tomorrow, and then they'll have one more. They have someone performing at the Pump House the following Thursday, and that is going to do it for the acoustic concert series as part of Patio Fest. So if you want to check that out, make some time tomorrow.
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3: Good afternoon. The Holt government says it will make an announcement on Thursday regarding the future of its environmental funding. The New Brunswick Environmental Trust Fund had been financed through the province's bottle return recycling program since the 1990s, but that system was privatized under the Higgs government in 2024, and there's yet to be anything announced to replace it. The money from the fund is commonly distributed to environmental groups to carry out projects like water testing, habitat restoration, and environmental education initiatives. The province has said there's still roughly $8 million available in the fund for the next fiscal year in 2027-28 before it runs out. In advisory this morning, the province says they'll hold an announcement on the future of the Environmental Trust Fund tomorrow morning in Fredericton. Downtown Moncton Centerville Incorporated is moving to a new location after nearly a half century of operating on Main Street. In a posted statement, the downtown business organization says it'll be relocating next week from its current Assumption Tower office to a new location at the corner of St. George Street in Botsford. Downtown Moncton Centerville says the new ground floor location in the center of downtown will give it room to grow and better serve the business community. Current offices will close this Friday at noon, with the new office at 110 St. George to open next Wednesday, August 26th. Downtown Moncton Centerville, Inc. currently represents the interests of over 600 downtown businesses and property owners and is preparing to celebrate its 50th anniversary. The RCMP say they've concluded the deaths of two men in western New Brunswick last week were the result of a murder-suicide. Police responded last Wednesday, August 12th, after a 68-year-old man and a 74-year-old man were found deceased at a home in Knowlesville near Heartland. In an update today, RCMP say a firearm was recovered at the scene, and investigators have determined that one man's death was the result of a homicide and the other man's death the result of a self-inflicted wound. Mounties say due to these circumstances, no criminal charges will be laid. New Brunswick Power's net debt has topped $6 billion. Utility's annual report released this week shows its debt reached $6.05 billion as of the end of the fiscal year on March 31st. That's up 3.3% from the previous year. NB Power says it also expects that its debt will increase further in the coming years as it invests in aging transmission lines and new power generation. Utility does claim that its overall position has improved, with its debt-to-equity level slightly better than it was a year ago. However, the growing debt only raises the likelihood of higher power rates for customers in the years to come. The province is expecting to lose another $2.1 million in lost forestry royalties this year as stumpage rates are revised downward. Province originally budgeted for $47.6 million in royalty revenue this fiscal year, but according to Brunswick News, a newly tabled document now puts that estimate at $43.7 million. That follows a record low $35 million collected last year. Lower royalties come as the forestry industry faces continued pressure from U.S. softwood lumber tariffs that are now sitting at 45% and limiting the demand for New Brunswick softwood south of the border. While hurting provincial coffers, the Holt government says lowering the stumpage royalty rates is helping to protect the industry from mill closures and curtailments. WorkSafe New Brunswick has confirmed they're investigating a workplace death near Edmundston. Provincial agency says the man died in a workplace incident in St. Jacques outside of Edmundston on Monday afternoon, but didn't release any further details. However, the RCMP tells CBC that they were called to the site around 1 p.m. Monday after a 72-year-old man from St. Jacques was struck by a piece of falling equipment. He was underneath a jammed stone crusher trying to fix it at the time. He was pronounced deceased at the scene. RCMP said they determined that no criminality was involved and have turned the investigation over to WorkSafe NB. And U.S. President Donald Trump has postponed his planned 50% tariffs on roughly $20 billion worth of Canadian goods, citing that a deal is at hand. Trump announced last night that the tariffs would be delayed 3 days until August 21st as trade negotiators attempt to finalize an agreement. In his announcement, Trump also teased that the deal may revitalize the Keystone XL pipeline. A pipeline that would run from Alberta to existing infrastructure in Nebraska would create a significant pipeline corridor from the Canadian oil sands all the way to the Gulf of Mexico. Prime Minister Mark Carney issued a statement this morning confirming that the tariffs had been postponed and that substantial progress had been made, but Carney also cautioned that there was still important work to do. In sports in the majors, the Blue Jays continue their series in Tampa tonight, with Toronto now sitting just a half game back for the final postseason spot in the American League wildcard race. Now you're up to date. I'm Jeff Goodfellow.
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3: Mainly cloudy with a chance of showers this evening, then clearing overnight, low of 16. Thursday, mainly sunny, high tomorrow of 26. And for Friday, a mix of sun and cloud, and a high of 25.
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0: Making it work, Doug and the Slugs, greatest hits for the Maritimes. Wrapping up the All-Ladies Feel-Good Drive Home on this day in 81, Chris Lowe and Neil Tennant. They met at an electronic shop in London, and what they found they had in common was synthesizers. So they got together and formed the Pet Shop Boys, and 5 years later, West End Girls was their first hit. This is an interesting one. It's from 1988, but this song is much older. Elvis Presley's Hound Dog is named the most played song of the jukebox. So there was a jukebox chart, and they determined that Hound Dog had been the most played.
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8: 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This closure is expected to be in place from noon on August 17th until late December. A signed detour will be in place to guide traffic around the project site for the duration of this work. Visit NB511 for information on road closures and project detours. A message from the Government of New Brunswick.
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0: Greatest hits for the Maritimes, Bare Naked Ladies 1 week, and respect to Aretha Franklin. Well, our theme has kind of been food this afternoon, talking about dill pickle Oreos, caviar and chicken nuggets, hot dogs with caviar and gold flakes. This one might be a little more down to earth for us, and one you can definitely swallow. And it's going to take you back to your childhood, and your kids will be begging you for new breakfast or old breakfast cereal. Sales have been down 13% in the last 5 years, so they're bringing back putting toys in the cereal. Yep. Toy Story 5 spoon figurines have been included. General Mills is giving away theme toys featuring characters like Honey Nut Cheerios, Bee, and the Trix Rabbit. So there you go. Yeah, I remember begging my mom, I want this, and I want this, and of course, they put it at the bottom, and then we got a little older. We wised up and started opening the cereal from the bottom, got the toy, and then begged for a new cereal.
1: 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I'll be bringing the fun all summer long. 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
10: Mainly cloudy with a chance of showers this evening, then clearing overnight, low of 16. Thursday, mainly sunny, high tomorrow of 26. And for Friday, a mix of sun and cloud, and a high of 25.
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1: Are you sitting comfortably? Then we'll begin.

0: Greatest hits with the Maritimes, Platinum Blonde, it doesn't really matter. We finally got the schedule out for the Moncton Mets playoff run. They won round one, swept St. John two games. And they're going to get going not this weekend, but next. Yep, the series will start in Miramichi as they take on the Chatham Ironmen. Moncton does not have home field advantage. But the first home game against Chatham is going to be on Sunday, August 30th. And that will be under the lights with a 7:30 first pitch. So mark that down in your phone or back of your mind, whatever you need to do to remember it. And, of course, we'll talk more as we get closer. But, yeah, the playoff schedule is now out.
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7: Mainly cloudy with a chance of showers this evening, then clearing overnight, low 16. Thursday, mainly sunny, high tomorrow of 26. And for Friday, a mix of sun and cloud and a high of 25.
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